That's funny, I guess you've heard my songs. Well, I'm too busy for your business. 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
1: 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They'll have you suicidal, suicidal when they say it's over.
2: J.R., Sean Kingston.

did you say that you wanna be hip? Wake up in the morning, let it be what's in your bed. I ain't got nothing.